0: have fanned the blaze, believed to have started from a downed power line. In the UK, police have released a 26-year-old man arrested on suspicion of murdering former Conservative minister and Reform UK figure Anne Widdecombe. The 78-year-old was found dead with serious injuries at her home in Hatel on Dartmoor. Investigations are continuing at pace, with officers appealing for information as tributes continue to pour in for the outspoken politician and television personality. In Australia, telecommunications giant Telstra is facing a Senate inquiry following a major nationwide outage that disrupted mobile and internet services for millions. The incident has sparked widespread frustration and raised fresh questions about the reliability of critical infrastructure. Separately, authorities have confirmed the first case of the deadly H5N1 bird flu in a local seabird, prompting monitoring of wetlands like the Coorong. In Asia, fast fashion giant Shein has finally secured Chinese approval for its long-awaited Hong Kong IPO, potentially aiming for a listing as early as September or October, after previous setbacks in other markets. Meanwhile, over a million people have been evacuated in eastern China as Typhoon Barvi approaches, with Taiwan also shutting down operations in preparation.
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0: Tensions in the Middle East have escalated sharply after Iran declared the Strait of Hormuz closed until further notice. Iranian forces reportedly fired a warning shot at a vessel they deemed unauthorized, prompting the move that threatens vital global oil shipments. The United States has launched fresh retaliatory strikes on Iranian targets, with concerns mounting over rising energy prices and supply disruptions. China has evacuated nearly 2 million residents as Typhoon Barvi made landfall in eastern Zhejiang province. This marks the second major storm to hit the region in a week, with authorities urging calm amid widespread disruptions. The event highlights the increasing frequency of extreme weather challenges in Asia. In the UK, police have launched a murder investigation following the death of former lawmaker Anne Widdecombe. A man has been arrested on suspicion, with reports indicating she was attacked nearly 24 hours before her body was discovered. The case has shocked the political community. Australia's Northern Territory government faces a federal court challenge over plans to cap compensation payments. Indigenous advocates and affected groups argue the limits could deny fair redress to victims. The proceedings underscore ongoing debates around justice and reconciliation. In Hong Kong, fast fashion giant Shein has secured Chinese regulatory approval for its long-awaited initial public offering in the city. The company is now eyeing a potential listing as early as September or October, marking a significant milestone after previous attempts. This development could boost Hong Kong's status as a key financial hub amid regional economic shifts. And scientists in Australia have uncovered a remarkable 100-million-year-old fossil of an aquatic dinosaur. The find, involving a Kronosaurus-like creature, is being celebrated as a major paleontological breakthrough. It offers fresh insights into ancient marine life and has captured the imagination of researchers and the public alike.
1: AXR Sport. England have reached the World Cup semi-finals after beating Norway 2-1 in extra time in Miami. Andreas Schjelderup put Norway ahead, but Jude Bellingham equalised before halftime and scored the winner early in extra time. England will now face the winners of Argentina against Switzerland. Linda Noskova is the new Wimbledon champion. The ninth seed beat fellow Czech Karolina Muchova 6-2, 5-7, 6-3 in an entertaining final on centre court after fighting back from a mid-match slump. In the men's doubles, Hari Heliovaara and Henry Patton retained their title, beating Marcelo Arevalo and Matej Pavic in straight sets tiebreaks. Jannik Sinner will face Alexander Zverev in the men's singles final after Sinner beat Novak Djokovic 6-4, 6-4, 6-4 and Zverev defeated Arthur Ferry 7-6, 6-2, 6-4. In the Nations Championship, France thrashed the Wallabies 42-26 in Brisbane. New Zealand crushed Italy 47-17 in Wellington. Ireland beat Japan 36-20 in Newcastle. England hammered Fiji 73-8. South Africa defeated Scotland 42-28 in Pretoria. Argentina beat Wales 35-21 in San Juan. At the Tour de France, Tim Merlier sprinted to victory in Stage 8 from Périgueux to Bergerac. Tadej Pogacar retains the yellow jersey with the race heading into the next mountain stages. In the AFL, the Adelaide Crows crushed the Gold Coast Suns 128-49. The GWS Giants beat Geelong 86-73. Carlton defeated Hawthorn, while other results saw strong performances across the round. And in the NRL, the Sydney Roosters beat Parramatta 28-12. The Canberra Raiders thrashed the Bulldogs 40-16. The Cronulla Sharks demolished the Dolphins 66-0. And the Warriors beat the West Tigers 32-6.
2: Game. You're not creative enough.

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2: Hello, this is Spence. Thank you for joining me on the chart this week. In the next 3 hours, I'll be counting down the top 40 songs played right here on AXR and on hundreds of radio stations all around the world. Before we look at this week's top 40, let's recap last week's number one.
0: Number one.
2: Last week, Taylor Swift made it a second week at the top of the chart. The big question is, will she make it a third week at the top of the chart? Last week's number one, I Knew It, I Knew You.

0: last week's number one on Airplay 40, Taylor Swift. I knew it, I knew you. Big question is, will she make it a third week at the top of the chart, or will we have a brand new number one at the top of the countdown this week? Find your entries into the chart vying for the top spot. They include Lola Young. Her brand new single From Down Here enters into the chart. How will that do on today's countdown?
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2: 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So here we go then, on the way in the next 10 songs, 7 fallers, 1 climber, 2 non-movers into the chart. 40 this week, 30 weeks in the charts, down 1, Bebe Rexha and Faithless and New Religion.

Charlie Puth, Michael Donald and Kenny Loggins, Love and Exile, 39 on this week's charts. 7 weeks in the countdown and down 3 for them. The Suspense and the top 40 songs you've been listening to over the last 7 days. I was expecting the song to creep back upwards into the chart, but it kind of just stuck where it is. It falls one place, 17 weeks in the charts at 38. J Balvin, Amber Mark, Stevie Vai and Travis Barker. The Coca-Cola anthem for the FIFA World Cup. This is Jump.

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1: 37.

first of two singles from Somba in the chart this week, 37 on Airplay 40, 20 weeks in the countdown, longest running single, Homewrecker, falling 8. I wonder whether it'll make it 21 weeks in the charts. I know it's the middle of the year, but looking at the data, 21 weeks in the chart, that could make an entry into the Airplay 40 chart of 2026. I know, it's only July, I'm just putting it out there. Got a while to go yet. Right, from longest running single to a brand new entry into the charts. Things I rarely expect to say on this programme, but mentioning Paw Patrol was not one of them. If you've got little ones, if you've had little ones under the age of about 12, I'm sure you'll know the group of dogs or puppies that makes Paw Patrol. Well, they've teamed up with Backstreet Boys for the soundtrack to the new movie, Paw Patrol Dino Movie. Am I really saying this on the radio? New entry, Bottle Up.

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0: 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One of them is Snow Patrol. They have announced a brand new album, and the first single to come from their new album is a collab with none other than Kylie Minogue. Future hit this week, These Alarms.
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brand new from Snow Patrol and Kylie Minogue, and These Alarms Are Future Hit this week. 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Right, we continue with the chart then, and at this week's number 34, non-mover, 7 weeks in the charts, Lana Del Rey and First Light.

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0: Well then, let's count down 40 to 30. 40 down 1, Bebe Rexha and Faithless, New Religion, Charlie Puth, Michael Donald, Kenny Loggins, Love and Exile, down 3 at 39. 38 down 1, J Balvin, Amber Mark, Stevie Vai, Travis Barker, Jump, Somber, Homewreckers, down 8 at 37. 36, New Entry, Backstreet Boys and Paw Patrol, Bottle Up and Paul Rostline Maintenance, down 8 at 35. Non-Move at 34, Lionel Garou, First Light, Lisa, Anita, Rima and the FIFA Sound, Goals, Non-Move at 33. 32 down 7, Ray, Nightingale Lane, and 31 down 3, Miley Cyrus, Younger You. 2 climbers, 6 fallers, 2 new entries in the next 10 songs, 30 this week. A new entry last week. It's up 2 for Mitski, and I'll change for you.
2: 30.

A new entry in last week's Airplay 40, Mitski, and I'll Change For You. Climbing two places, 30 on this week's chart, 29 this week, 15 weeks of the charts, down 8 for Taylor Swift and Elizabeth Taylor.

0: worldwide. AXR World News.
1: Tensions in the Middle East have escalated sharply after Iran declared the Strait of Hormuz closed until further notice. Iranian forces reportedly fired a warning shot at a vessel they deemed unauthorized, prompting the move that threatens vital global oil shipments. The United States has launched fresh retaliatory strikes on Iranian targets, with concerns mounting over rising energy prices and supply disruptions. China has evacuated nearly 2 million residents as Typhoon Barvi made landfall in eastern Zhejiang province. This marks the second major storm to hit the region in a week, with authorities urging calm amid widespread disruptions. The event highlights the increasing frequency of extreme weather challenges in Asia. In the UK, police have launched a murder investigation following the death of former lawmaker Anne Widdecombe. A man has been arrested on suspicion, with reports indicating she was attacked nearly 24 hours before her body was discovered. The case has shocked the political community. Australia's Northern Territory government faces a federal court challenge over plans to cap compensation payments. Indigenous advocates and affected groups argue the limits could deny fair redress to victims. The proceedings underscore ongoing debates around justice and reconciliation. In Hong Kong, fast fashion giant Shein has secured Chinese regulatory approval for its long-awaited initial public offering in the city. The company is now eyeing a potential listing as early as September or October, marking a significant milestone after previous attempts. This development could boost Hong Kong's status as a key financial hub amid regional economic shifts. And scientists in Australia have uncovered a remarkable 100-million-year-old fossil of an aquatic dinosaur. The find, involving a Kronosaurus-like creature, is being celebrated as a major paleontological breakthrough. It offers fresh insights into ancient marine life and has captured the imagination of researchers and the public alike.
2: AXR Sport. England have reached the World Cup semi-finals after beating Norway 2-1 in extra time in Miami. Andreas Schjelderup put Norway ahead, but Jude Bellingham equalised before halftime and scored the winner early in extra time. England will now face the winners of Argentina against Switzerland. Linda Noskova is the new Wimbledon champion. The ninth seed beat fellow Czech Karolina Muchova 6-2, 5-7, 6-3 in an entertaining final on centre court after fighting back from a mid-match slump. In the men's doubles, Hari Heliovaara and Henry Patton retained their title, beating Marcelo Arevalo and Matej Pavic in straight sets tiebreaks. Jannik Sinner will face Alexander Zverev in the men's singles final after Sinner beat Novak Djokovic 6-4, 6-4, 6-4 and Zverev defeated Arthur Ferry 7-6, 6-2, 6-4. In the Nations Championship, France thrashed the Wallabies 42-26 in Brisbane. New Zealand crushed Italy 47-17 in Wellington. Ireland beat Japan 36-20 in Newcastle. England hammered Fiji 73-8. South Africa defeated Scotland 42-28 in Pretoria. Argentina beat Wales 35-21 in San Juan. At the Tour de France, Tim Merlier sprinted to victory in Stage 8 from Périgueux to Bergerac. Tadej Pogacar retains the yellow jersey with the race heading into the next mountain stages. In the AFL, the Adelaide Crows crushed the Gold Coast Suns 128-49. The GWS Giants beat Geelong 86-73. Carlton defeated Hawthorn, while other results saw strong performances across the round. And in the NRL, the Sydney Roosters beat Parramatta 28-12. The Canberra Raiders thrashed the Bulldogs 40-16. The Cronulla Sharks demolished the Dolphins 66-0. And the Warriors beat the West Tigers 32-6.
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2: 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Hello, this is Spence. Thank you for joining me on the chart this week. We continue the countdown at 28 with a new entry from Appleton and ready to begin. 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
1: 28.

Yes. Been in the charts a whopping 19 weeks. Former number one, Down 4, Louis Tomlinson, and Imposter at 27. A couple of his bandmates, or former bandmates, I should say, still to play on the chart this week. Harry Styles, to name but a few. He has not one, but two songs in the chart that are still to play on the countdown. Niall Horan as well is going to have a little appearance in the chart at some point in the not-too-distant future. Continuing with the chart this week then, and at this week's number 26, 6 weeks in the charts, Down 4, Alex Warren. This is Fine Place That I...

It falls seven places, 4 weeks in the charts. Becky Hill and More More More at 25 on this week's Airplay 40 chart. Now and again, artists release songs and they occur quite close to each other on the charts. That's happened. I think it happened a few months ago with Taylor Swift, didn't it? Well, same again has happened with Alex Warren. His brand new single, it's called Passenger. It's a new entry at 24 this week on the countdown.

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3: 23.

It's brand new from Sky Newman, new entry on last week's chart, and it climbs three places, 23 on this week's countdown. Sky Newman and Man of the House. So what do you reckon should be at number one on the chart this week? Do you reckon Taylor Swift should make it another week, or should we have a brand new number one? We'd love to know your thoughts. 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Right, we continue with the countdown then with a former number one. Mentioned earlier on how we'd hear a few more members or former members of One Direction. Well, at 22 this week, Toys in the Charts, down 9. Big follow this week for Harry Styles and American Girls.

0: It falls four places, 7 weeks in the charts at 21. Lewis Capaldi and Stay Love. This is Airplay 40, the top 40 songs played on radio stations all around the world, and we are playing you all 40 of them right here on this week's Airplay 40 chart. Stand by then, top 20. I know, halfway through, goodness me. It's next.
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0: Let's get down then from 30 to 20. 30 up to Mitskell, Change For You. Taylor Swift, Elizabeth Taylor's down 8 at 29. 28, new entry, Appleton, Ready To Begin. Louis Tomlinson, Imposters, down 4 at 27. 26, Falling 4, Alex Warren, Flying Place To Die. Becky Hill, More, More, More's down 7 at 25. 24, new entry, Alex Warren, Passenger, and Sky Newman, Man Of The House, up 3 at 23. 22, down 9, Harry Styles, American Girls, and Lewis Capaldi, Stay Love, falls 4, this week's 21. Four climbers, four fallers, one new entry, one non-mover in the next 10 songs. The top 20 kicks off with an artist who appeared on the half-time gig in England versus Norway. Ellie Goulding, Black Prada Dress, up four at this week's
2: 20.

3 weeks in the charts, down 5. Niall Horan and Taste So Good, 19 on this week's Airplay 40. This is the top 40 songs played on radio stations all around the world. Hello, this is Spencer James. Thank you for joining me on the countdown this week. 18 this week is our next new entry. Coming in from Holly Humberston, this is Cruel World. 18 on Airplay 40.

they've given a hint they could be going back on tour. I'd like to see Rolling Stones, you know. 17 in the stars on this week's Airplay 40, down to 5 weeks in the charts for them. 16, you might have heard this at the World Cup. Shakira and Burna Boy, Die Die, up 3, 16 on Airplay 40.

latest single from Olivia Rodrigo and The Cure at 15 on this week's Airplay 40 chart. 60 minutes time, we're going to reveal what is at the top of the countdown this week. All to play for. Can tell you the top five is a very, very close run thing. That's the next hour. Still got a couple more songs to play. And at this week's number 14, song that's been in the charts 9 weeks, it falls three. Shaggy and Robin Thicke, bit of a summer hit this one, Looking Lovely. It's Airplay 40.

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6: Tensions in the Middle East have escalated sharply after Iran declared the Strait of Hormuz closed until further notice. Iranian forces reportedly fired a warning shot at a vessel they deemed unauthorized, prompting the move that threatens vital global oil shipments. The United States has launched fresh retaliatory strikes on Iranian targets, with concerns mounting over rising energy prices and supply disruptions. China has evacuated nearly 2 million residents as Typhoon Barvi made landfall in eastern Zhejiang province. This marks the second major storm to hit the region in a week, with authorities urging calm amid widespread disruptions. The event highlights the increasing frequency of extreme weather challenges in Asia. In the UK, police have launched a murder investigation following the death of former lawmaker Anne Widdecombe. A man has been arrested on suspicion, with reports indicating she was attacked nearly 24 hours before her body was discovered. The case has shocked the political community. Australia's Northern Territory government faces a federal court challenge over plans to cap compensation payments. Indigenous advocates and affected groups argue the limits could deny fair redress to victims. The proceedings underscore ongoing debates around justice and reconciliation. In Hong Kong, fast fashion giant Shein has secured Chinese regulatory approval for its long-awaited initial public offering in the city. The company is now eyeing a potential listing as early as September or October, marking a significant milestone after previous attempts. This development could boost Hong Kong's status as a key financial hub amid regional economic shifts. And scientists in Australia have uncovered a remarkable 100-million-year-old fossil of an aquatic dinosaur. The find, involving a Kronosaurus-like creature, is being celebrated as a major paleontological breakthrough. It offers fresh insights into ancient marine life and has captured the imagination of researchers and the public alike.
5: AXR Sport.
7: England have reached the World Cup semi-finals after beating Norway 2-1 in extra time in Miami. Andreas Schjelderup put Norway ahead, but Jude Bellingham equalised before halftime and scored the winner early in extra time. England will now face the winners of Argentina against Switzerland. Linda Noskova is the new Wimbledon champion. The ninth seed beat fellow Czech Karolina Muchova 6-2, 5-7, 6-3 in an entertaining final on centre court after fighting back from a mid-match slump. In the men's doubles, Hari Heliovaara and Henry Patton retained their title, beating Marcelo Arevalo and Matej Pavic in straight sets tiebreaks. Jannik Sinner will face Alexander Zverev in the men's singles final after Sinner beat Novak Djokovic 6-4, 6-4, 6-4 and Zverev defeated Arthur Ferry 7-6, 6-2, 6-4. In the Nations Championship, France thrashed the Wallabies 42-26 in Brisbane. New Zealand crushed Italy 47-17 in Wellington. Ireland beat Japan 36-20 in Newcastle. England hammered Fiji 73-8. South Africa defeated Scotland 42-28 in Pretoria. Argentina beat Wales 35-21 in San Juan. At the Tour de France, Tim Merlier sprinted to victory in Stage 8 from Périgueux to Bergerac. Tadej Pogacar retains the yellow jersey with the race heading into the next mountain stages. In the AFL, the Adelaide Crows crushed the Gold Coast Suns 128-49. The GWS Giants beat Geelong 86-73. Carlton defeated Hawthorn, while other results saw strong performances across the round. And in the NRL, the Sydney Roosters beat Parramatta 28-12. The Canberra Raiders thrashed the Bulldogs 40-16. The Cronulla Sharks demolished the Dolphins 66-0. And the Warriors beat the West Tigers 32-6.
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3: Welcome back to the last 60 minutes of this week's Airplay 40 chart. Spencer James with you, counting down the top 40 songs you've been listening to over the last 7 days. On the way in the next 13 songs then, we've still got one you want you to play. Who's that? We'll find out shortly. But at 13, it's Maisie Peters, Julia Michaels. Airplay
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It was a new entry in last week's chart, and it climbed three places. Maisie Peters, Julian Michaels and Kingmaker, 13 on this week's Airplay 40 chart. This week's number 12, 8 weeks in the countdown. Non-mover, Madonna, Sabrina Carpenter, Bring Your Love.

0: It is not going to be the last time you can hear Grace Abrams this hour on Airplay 4, so I'm just going to say that. Phones in the charts down 3 at 11 and hit the wall. This is the countdown of the top 40 songs played on radio stations all around the world, including the station you're listening to right now. Hi, this is Spencer James, and this is this week's Airplay 40 countdown. Stand by, top 10, that's next.
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2: 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Airplay 40.
0: Well, then, let's count down 20 to 10. 28 up 4. Ellie Goulding, Black Prada, Dress, Taste So Good from Noel Horan. Down 5 at 19. 18, New Entry, Holly Humston, Cruel World. Rolling Stones, In the Stars, down a couple at 17. 16 up 3. Shakira and Burna Boy, Die Die. Liv Rodrigo, The Cure, up 5 at 15. 14 down 3. Shaggy, Robin Thicke, Looking Lovely. Maisie Peters, Julia Michaels, Kingmaker, up 3 at 13. 12, Non-Move, Madonna and Sabrina Carpenter, to Bring Your Love. And Grace Abrams, Hit the Wall, down 3 at 11. Into the top 10 we go. 3 climbers, 3 fallers, 3 non-movers, 1 new entry. What is going to be where? We'll find out. 10 this week, it's a non-mover. Aries in the charts for Somber and Potential.
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Fisher and Tones and I and Favour at 9 on this week's Airplay 40. 6 weeks in the charts, down 4 for them. 8 this week, former number 1, 10 weeks in the charts, climbing one place.

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former number one from Harry Styles and pop at 7 on this week's Airplay 40 charts. Did mention earlier on they're going to hear more from Gracie Abrams. Well, this song is due to chart on next week's Airplay 40. We think it's going to do quite well. Brand new from Gracie Abrams. This is Look at My Life. It's Airplay 40.

It charts on next week's Airplay 40 chart. Would love to know your thoughts on that. Get involved on our socials. You can get involved in the show via our Facebook page, facebook.com/airplay40. That is the place to go if you want to send us a message or get involved in the show on Facebook. We continue with the chart then with, at six, our highest new entry. I love this tune. Lola Young from Down Here.

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2: 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Airplay
3: into the 40. Top three we go on this week's Airplay 40 charts. Airplay 40. Airplay Close Run Thing in the top three songs. Interesting this one then. I've got the data in front of me. Time to reveal. What is it? Three. Three this week. Song's been in the charts for 4 weeks. It's a climber. Up four. For the script, Man in the Arena.
2: Three.

0: 4 weeks in the charts, climbing four places, The Script, Man in the Arena, in the top three. Two songs still to play. But what is it two, and what is it one? Last week, it was a very, very, very close run battle between number two and number one. This week, it's the same. But who is it two, and who is it one? Two this week. Been in the charts 5 weeks. Non-mover Zara Larsson, Shakira, and Eurosummer.
1: Two.

0: on, move at number two on Airplay 40, Zara Larsson and Shakira, and Eurosummer just missed out on the top spot. Really, really close from the thing. But what is at number one? Well, that's came down from 40 and revealed this week's number one on Airplay 40.
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0: 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Down three at 39, 38 down one, J Balvin, Amber Marks, Stevie Vai, Travis Barker, Jump, Sombra and Homewrecker. Down eight at 37. 36 new entry, Backstreet Boys and Paw Patrol, Bottle Up and Paul Russell, High Maintenance. Down eight at 35. 34 non-move, Lana Del Rey, First Light and Lisa, Anita, Rima and the FIFA Sound, Goals, non-move at 33. 32 down seven, Ray, Nightingale Lane and Miley Cyrus, Young Use. Down three at 31. 30 up to Mitskill, Change For You. Elizabeth Taylor from Taylor Swift down 8 at 29. 28 new entry, Appleton, Ready To Begin, and Louis Tomlinson, Imposters.

0: Your Love and Hit the Wall from Gracie Abrams. Down three. This week's number 11.
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0: Non-mover, Somber and Potential.
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0: Down four, Fisher and Tones and I, Favour.
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0: Up one, Lady Gaga and Doechii, Runway.
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0: Down three, Harry Styles and Pop.
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0: New entry, Lola Young from Down Here.
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0: Up one, Ariana Grande, Hate That It Made You Love Me.
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0: Non-mover, Zara Larsson, Shakira, Euro Summer. So she's done it then. She's made it a third week at the top of the chart. This is the most played song on radio stations all around the world over the last 7 days. Congratulations, Taylor Swift. I Knew It, I Knew You. This week's number one.

0: 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I Knew It, I Knew You, the most played song on radio stations all around the world. Will she make another week at the top of the chart? We'll find out on next week's Airplay 40.
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0: Before I sign off for the day, though, let us do a look at what songs are going to be, well, challenging Taylor Swift to the top of the chart on next week's countdown. Gracie Abrams' brand new single, Look at My Life, entered the chart. That'll be next week's number one.
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3: Tensions in the Middle East have escalated sharply after Iran declared the Strait of Hormuz closed until further notice. Iranian forces reportedly fired a warning shot at a vessel they deemed unauthorized, prompting the move that threatens vital global oil shipments. The United States has launched fresh retaliatory strikes on Iranian targets, with concerns mounting over rising energy prices and supply disruptions. China has evacuated nearly 2 million residents as Typhoon Barvi made landfall in eastern Zhejiang province. This marks the second major storm to hit the region in a week, with authorities urging calm amid widespread disruptions. The event highlights the increasing frequency of extreme weather challenges in Asia. In the UK, police have launched a murder investigation following the death of former lawmaker Anne Widdecombe. A man has been arrested on suspicion, with reports indicating she was attacked nearly 24 hours before her body was discovered. The case has shocked the political community. Australia's Northern Territory government faces a federal court challenge over plans to cap compensation payments. Indigenous advocates and affected groups argue the limits could deny fair redress to victims. The proceedings underscore ongoing debates around justice and reconciliation. In Hong Kong, fast fashion giant Shein has secured Chinese regulatory approval for its long-awaited initial public offering in the city. The company is now eyeing a potential listing as early as September or October, marking a significant milestone after previous attempts. This development could boost Hong Kong's status as a key financial hub amid regional economic shifts. And scientists in Australia have uncovered a remarkable 100-million-year-old fossil of an aquatic dinosaur. The find involving a Kronosaurus-like creature is being celebrated as a major paleontological breakthrough. It offers fresh insights into ancient marine life and has captured the imagination of researchers and the public alike.

Capaldi, and before you go, on AXR. I hope you're having a good Sunday so far. My name's Livia. A little respite in the World Cup games. Last one for the next 48 hours was this morning, 9 a.m. Hope you enjoyed watching it. Enjoyed watching the England game, if you got up for it. Anyway, we'll move on. Right, on the show today, let's talk about new music from the Rolling Stones, new music from U2. Let's talk about some of the other sporting events that are to look forward to. Grand Prix free this weekend, but Belgian Grand Prix happening next weekend. This is Dua Lipa and Can They Hear Us? It's AXR.

Still City Dua Lipa, Mark Ronson, Electricity on AXR. The Hong Kong Football Festival starts at the end of this month, by the way. No real rest for these very, very knackered players in the World Cup. Juventus, Chelsea, Man City and Inter Milan all descending on the Kai Tak Sports Park. Go to their website for official tickets. Starts on the 31st of July.

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Beatles now and then on AXR. Right, time for a game. Mystery tune. Lyrics that read, turning up emotional faders, keep repeating self-hating phrases. I've heard enough of these voices, almost like I have no choice. Any ideas what this is? Turning up emotional faders, keep repeating self-hating phrases. I've heard enough of these voices, almost like I have no choice. Which tune is that? We'll find out after Sam Smith.

Time for the answer to today's mystery song. In case you missed the lyrics, turning up emotional faders, keep repeating self-hating phrases. I've heard enough of these voices, almost like I have no choice. It's doing this game that makes me realise how little I actually listen to lyrics. This is 911, Lady Gaga. Well done if you got it right.

Ed Sheeran, Camila Cabello, Cardi B, South of the Border. It's AXR and your latest headlines on the way in 10 minutes or so. This is Louis Armstrong first. Gorgeous tune to take us to brand new music from you two coming up shortly.

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1: Right, the new one from U2 on the way very shortly. 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
2: Tensions in the Middle East have escalated sharply after Iran declared the Strait of Hormuz closed until further notice. Iranian forces reportedly fired a warning shot at a vessel they deemed unauthorized, prompting the move that threatens vital global oil shipments. The United States has launched fresh retaliatory strikes on Iranian targets, with concerns mounting over rising energy prices and supply disruptions. China has evacuated nearly 2 million residents as Typhoon Barvi made landfall in eastern Zhejiang province. This marks the second major storm to hit the region in a week, with authorities urging calm amid widespread disruptions. The event highlights the increasing frequency of extreme weather challenges in Asia. In the UK, police have launched a murder investigation following the death of former lawmaker Anne Widdecombe. A man has been arrested on suspicion, with reports indicating she was attacked nearly 24 hours before her body was discovered. The case has shocked the political community. Australia's Northern Territory government faces a federal court challenge over plans to cap compensation payments. Indigenous advocates and affected groups argue the limits could deny fair redress to victims. The proceedings underscore ongoing debates around justice and reconciliation. In Hong Kong, fast fashion giant Shein has secured Chinese regulatory approval for its long-awaited initial public offering in the city. The company is now eyeing a potential listing as early as September or October, marking a significant milestone after previous attempts. This development could boost Hong Kong's status as a key financial hub amid regional economic shifts. And scientists in Australia have uncovered a remarkable 100-million-year-old fossil of an aquatic dinosaur. The find, involving a Kronosaurus-like creature, is being celebrated as a major paleontological breakthrough. It offers fresh insights into ancient marine life and has captured the imagination of researchers and the public alike.
0: You're listening to AXR.

Dragon, Bone Man and Grace, and the Glow Festival in Sentosa is officially underway. The programme has started. Next weekend is the live music with Alessia Cara and Jason Derulo in town. Some of the biggest names in the world of fitness and health influence are descending to Singapore. If you want to be there, glowfestival.sg for ticket details.

Duffy, who is back performing after 15 years away as of last week. Very exciting. And we're going to get that new documentary from Disney Plus as well to tell her story. Looking forward to the new album. That is, fingers crossed, on the way sooner rather than later. This is AXR and it's time for a game, for a film quiz. Mystery movie, short synopsis, but which film is it? From 1983, this one is. An 18-year-old female amateur dancer who performs nightly at a dancing bar and works as a welder during the day, dreams of joining the Pittsburgh Ballet School. But which film is that? An 18-year-old female amateur dancer who performs nightly at a dancing bar and works as a welder during the day, dreams of joining the Pittsburgh Ballet School. Which film is it? We'll find out if you're right after Heaven 17.

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1: Time for the answer to today's mystery film. In case you missed the short synopsis, an 18-year-old female amateur dancer who performs nightly at a dancing bar and works as a welder during the day dreams of joining the Pittsburgh Ballet School. From 1983. Well done if you said Flashdance. With that iconic water over her chest. It was like the original ice bucket challenge, wasn't it? Well done if you got it right today.

808 State in your face. It's AXR, your latest headlines coming up in just a moment. But first, this legend, if you don't mind, Dolly Parton, it's Jolene, it's 808.

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1: Joyful to be hanging out with you all over again. It's 2 o'clock in Hong Kong and Singapore. I have got Louis Tomlinson coming up shortly.
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3: Tensions in the Middle East have escalated sharply after Iran declared the Strait of Hormuz closed until further notice. Iranian forces reportedly fired a warning shot at a vessel they deemed unauthorized, prompting the move that threatens vital global oil shipments. The United States has launched fresh retaliatory strikes on Iranian targets, with concerns mounting over rising energy prices and supply disruptions. China has evacuated nearly 2 million residents as Typhoon Barvi made landfall in eastern Zhejiang province. This marks the second major storm to hit the region in a week, with authorities urging calm amid widespread disruptions. The event highlights the increasing frequency of extreme weather challenges in Asia. In the UK, police have launched a murder investigation following the death of former lawmaker Anne Widdecombe. A man has been arrested on suspicion, with reports indicating she was attacked nearly 24 hours before her body was discovered. The case has shocked the political community. Australia's Northern Territory government faces a federal court challenge over plans to cap compensation payments. Indigenous advocates and affected groups argue the limits could deny fair redress to victims. The proceedings underscore ongoing debates around justice and reconciliation. In Hong Kong, fast fashion giant Shein has secured Chinese regulatory approval for its long-awaited initial public offering in the city. The company is now eyeing a potential listing as early as September or October, marking a significant milestone after previous attempts. This development could boost Hong Kong's status as a key financial hub amid regional economic shifts. And scientists in Australia have uncovered a remarkable 100-million-year-old fossil of an aquatic dinosaur. The find, involving a Kronosaurus-like creature, is being celebrated as a major paleontological breakthrough. It offers fresh insights into ancient marine life and has captured the imagination of researchers and the public alike.

Louis Tomlinson and Steve Aoki. It's just held on. CXR. So Wednesday, you have got the Hong Kong Book Fest beginning in Hong Kong. If you want to go and check that out, that's probably the next biggest thing that you can look forward to. Also, Jesus Christ Superstar is currently open at the Grand Theatre. If you want to go and check out more ticket details, at Discover Hong Kong for both.

Tiesto, the business. 25 past two in Hong Kong and Singapore. Hope you're doing all right. I'm sure you know by now, but the film director who is looking after Britney's biopic is John M. Chu, the guy behind Wicked. And now we found out the screenwriter is going to be the same creator of New Girl. You know that Zooey Deschanel sitcom? It's going to be interesting. Maybe it's going to be a funny one. It's going to be incredibly camp. I'm very much looking forward to it. This is Chico's now. It's AXR.

Emma Bunton, and what took you so long on AXR? Time for a game. Mystery tune, what is this, please? Funny how I find myself in love with you. If I could buy my reasoning, I'd pay to lose. 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What is that? We'll find out if you're right after Maloko.

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1: Time for the answer to today's mystery tune. Funny how I found myself in love with you. 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
2: Tensions in the Middle East have escalated sharply after Iran declared the Strait of Hormuz closed until further notice. Iranian forces reportedly fired a warning shot at a vessel they deemed unauthorized, prompting the move that threatens vital global oil shipments. The United States has launched fresh retaliatory strikes on Iranian targets, with concerns mounting over rising energy prices and supply disruptions. China has evacuated nearly 2 million residents as Typhoon Barvi made landfall in eastern Zhejiang province. This marks the second major storm to hit the region in a week, with authorities urging calm amid widespread disruptions. The event highlights the increasing frequency of extreme weather challenges in Asia. In the UK, police have launched a murder investigation following the death of former lawmaker Anne Widdecombe. A man has been arrested on suspicion, with reports indicating she was attacked nearly 24 hours before her body was discovered. The case has shocked the political community. Australia's Northern Territory government faces a federal court challenge over plans to cap compensation payments. Indigenous advocates and affected groups argue the limits could deny fair redress to victims. The proceedings underscore ongoing debates around justice and reconciliation. In Hong Kong, fast fashion giant Shein has secured Chinese regulatory approval for its long-awaited initial public offering in the city. The company is now eyeing a potential listing as early as September or October, marking a significant milestone after previous attempts. This development could boost Hong Kong's status as a key financial hub amid regional economic shifts. And scientists in Australia have uncovered a remarkable 100-million-year-old fossil of an aquatic dinosaur. The find, involving a Kronosaurus-like creature, is being celebrated as a major paleontological breakthrough. It offers fresh insights into ancient marine life and has captured the imagination of researchers and the public alike.
1: AXR Sports.
3: England have reached the World Cup semi-finals after beating Norway 2-1 in extra time in Miami. Andreas Schjelderup put Norway ahead, but Jude Bellingham equalised before halftime and scored the winner early in extra time. England will now face the winners of Argentina against Switzerland. Linda Noskova is the new Wimbledon champion. The ninth seed beat fellow Czech Karolina Muchova 6-2, 5-7, 6-3 in an entertaining final on centre court after fighting back from a mid-match slump. In the men's doubles, Hari Heliovaara and Henry Patton retained their title, beating Marcelo Arevalo and Matej Pavic in straight sets tiebreaks. Jannik Sinner will face Alexander Zverev in the men's singles final after Sinner beat Novak Djokovic 6-4, 6-4, 6-4 and Zverev defeated Arthur Ferry 7-6, 6-2, 6-4. In the Nations Championship, France thrashed the Wallabies 42-26 in Brisbane. New Zealand crushed Italy 47-17 in Wellington. Ireland beat Japan 36-20 in Newcastle. England hammered Fiji 73-8. South Africa defeated Scotland 42-28 in Pretoria. Argentina beat Wales 35-21 in San Juan. At the Tour de France, Tim Merlier sprinted to victory in Stage 8 from Périgueux to Bergerac. Tadej Pogacar retains the yellow jersey with the race heading into the next mountain stages. In the AFL, the Adelaide Crows crushed the Gold Coast Suns 128-49. The GWS Giants beat Geelong 86-73. Carlton defeated Hawthorn, while other results saw strong performances across the round. And in the NRL, the Sydney Roosters beat Parramatta 28-12. The Canberra Raiders thrashed the Bulldogs 40-16. The Cronulla Sharks demolished the Dolphins 66-0. And the Warriors beat the West Tigers 32-6.
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who's doing that halftime show with Madonna, BTS, and now Justin Bieber confirmed this week. I don't know if I'm looking forward to it or not. It's very American, isn't it? It's just very American to have a halftime show. Right now, brand new music from the Rolling Stones. We're back with some new music, which I think sounds excellent. This is Mr. Charm. It's AXR.

Emily Sunday next to me on AXR. So two big games this morning. 5 a.m. it was the England-Norway game, in case you missed it. And then at 9 a.m. it was Argentina-Switzerland. More reasonable time. No more football until the semi-finals with France playing on Tuesday night. Just a little World Cup reminder. It's all going to end next week, by the way, with that halftime show.

0: my mind.
1: I do love Shawn Mendes. I hope he comes back to the world of music. Right, time for a game. Got mystery film. Any ideas what this is, please? From 1999, a computer hacker discovers that his life is nothing more than an elaborate simulation run by an evil AI. What is that, please? A computer hacker discovers that his life is nothing more than an elaborate simulation run by an evil AI. From 1999, same year as this came out, please. Bit more cheery.

time for the answer to today's mystery movie. A computer hacker discovers that his life is nothing more than an elaborate simulation run by evil AI. From 1999, we went mad for it at the time. Do you remember? The Matrix. Well done if you got that right today. Well done you.

Tensions in the Middle East have escalated sharply after Iran declared the Strait of Hormuz closed until further notice. Iranian forces reportedly fired a warning shot at a vessel they deemed unauthorized, prompting the move that threatens vital global oil shipments. The United States has launched fresh retaliatory strikes on Iranian targets, with concerns mounting over rising energy prices and supply disruptions. China has evacuated nearly 2 million residents as Typhoon Barvi made landfall in eastern Zhejiang province. This marks the second major storm to hit the region in a week, with authorities urging calm amid widespread disruptions. The event highlights the increasing frequency of extreme

0: weather challenges in Asia. In the UK, police have launched a murder investigation following the death of former lawmaker Anne Widdecombe. A man has been arrested on suspicion, with reports indicating she was attacked nearly 24 hours before her body was discovered. The case has shocked the political community. Australia's Northern Territory government faces a federal court challenge over plans to cap compensation payments. Indigenous advocates and affected groups argue the limits could deny fair redress to victims. The proceedings underscore ongoing debates around justice and reconciliation. In Hong Kong, fast fashion giant Shein has secured Chinese regulatory approval for its long-awaited initial public offering in the city. The company is now eyeing a potential listing as early as September or October, marking a significant milestone after previous attempts. This development could boost Hong Kong's status as a key financial hub amid regional economic shifts. And scientists in Australia have uncovered a remarkable 100-million-year-old fossil of an aquatic dinosaur. The find, involving a Kronosaurus-like creature, is being celebrated as a major paleontological breakthrough. It offers fresh insights into ancient marine life and has captured the imagination of researchers and the public alike.
1: AXR Sport. England have reached the World Cup semi-finals after beating Norway 2-1 in extra time in Miami. Andreas Schjelderup put Norway ahead, but Jude Bellingham equalised before halftime and scored the winner early in extra time. England will now face the winners of Argentina against Switzerland. Linda Noskova is the new Wimbledon champion. The ninth seed beat fellow Czech Karolina Muchova 6-2, 5-7, 6-3 in an entertaining final on centre court after fighting back from a mid-match slump. In the men's doubles, Hari Heliovaara and Henry Patton retained their title, beating Marcelo Arevalo and Matej Pavic in straight sets tiebreaks. Jannik Sinner will face Alexander Zverev in the men's singles final after Sinner beat Novak Djokovic 6-4, 6-4, 6-4 and Zverev defeated Arthur Ferry 7-6, 6-2, 6-4. In the Nations Championship, France thrashed the Wallabies 42-26 in Brisbane. New Zealand crushed Italy 47-17 in Wellington. Ireland beat Japan 36-20 in Newcastle. England hammered Fiji 73-8. South Africa defeated Scotland 42-28 in Pretoria. Argentina beat Wales 35-21 in San Juan. At the Tour de France, Tim Merlier sprinted to victory in Stage 8 from Périgueux to Bergerac. Tadej Pogacar retains the yellow jersey with the race heading into the next mountain stages. In the AFL, the Adelaide Crows crushed the Gold Coast Suns 128-49. The GWS Giants beat Geelong 86-73. Carlton defeated Hawthorn, while other results saw strong performances across the round. And in the NRL, the Sydney Roosters beat Parramatta 28-12. The Canberra Raiders thrashed the Bulldogs 40-16. The Cronulla Sharks demolished the Dolphins 66-0. And the Warriors beat the West Tigers 32-6.
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3: 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Before that, a couple of tunes.

challenges from Niall Horan. Can't take another you. Some new music from Samba. Can either of those get to the top, or will Taylor Swift hold on for the fifth week with this? Stick with us and you'll find out here first on the UK Hot 40 Countdown. Before we do that, let's check out last week's Hot 10, and it was new at 10 for Olivia Rodrigo.

incredibly one of three songs in the top 10 last week for Alex Warren. Ordinary's the first at 9, and here's the second song in the top 10 for Olivia Rodrigo, Drop Dead at song 8.

see the movie soundtrack songs doing well. Sienna Sparrow from Devil Wears Prada 2 on last week's UK Hot 40 Countdown at song 7. Hope you're doing okay. This is Chris. This is the UK Hot 40 Countdown. It's coming up after we continue to recap last week's Hot 10.

Taylor Swift and number one, and I knew it, I knew you. But is she going to make it 5 weeks at the top? New music expected from Somba, and also a collaboration between Chaka Khan and Snoop Dogg. We'll find out how well that does as well. This week,

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3: Hope you're doing okay. This is Chris with the brand new UK Hot 40 countdown. And we have the biggest songs as played on radio stations around the UK over the past 7 days. Compiled by RadioMonitor.com. Taylor Swift currently at the top then with her tune from Toy Story 5. But facing stiff competition this week from Ariana Grande. And possibly a brand new tune from Sombra as well. Could she hold on? We will find out. So we have 4 non-movers this week, 1 re-entry, 18 going down, 13 climbing, and 4 new entries. We start at 40 with the record breaker, Harry Styles. Wembley Stadium, completed it, mate. It's Dance No More at 40.

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1: New entry.
0: And another new entry at 36. This has got proper 90s vibes all over it. Even samples a 90s tune from Sybil called Oh How I Love You. It's brand new from Prosper and Clooney.

originally a song in 2015 for Zara Larsson, and she thanked fans recently at a tour in Germany to say thank you for making that famous again. Thanks to TikTok, that is everywhere. Lush Life at 34 on the UK Hot 40 Countdown, which continues next hour at song 33.

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2: Tensions in the Middle East have escalated sharply after Iran declared the Strait of Hormuz closed until further notice. Iranian forces reportedly fired a warning shot at a vessel they deemed unauthorized, prompting the move that threatens vital global oil shipments. The United States has launched fresh retaliatory strikes on Iranian targets, with concerns mounting over rising energy prices and supply disruptions. China has evacuated nearly 2 million residents as Typhoon Barvi made landfall in eastern Zhejiang province. This marks the second major storm to hit the region in a week, with authorities urging calm amid widespread disruptions. The event highlights the increasing frequency of extreme weather challenges in Asia. In the UK, police have launched a murder investigation following the death of former lawmaker Anne Widdecombe. A man has been arrested on suspicion, with reports indicating she was attacked nearly 24 hours before her body was discovered. The case has shocked the political community. Australia's Northern Territory government faces a federal court challenge over plans to cap compensation payments. Indigenous advocates and affected groups argue the limits could deny fair redress to victims. The proceedings underscore ongoing debates around justice and reconciliation. In Hong Kong, fast fashion giant Shein has secured Chinese regulatory approval

0: for its long-awaited initial public offering in the city. The company is now eyeing a potential listing as early as September or October, marking a significant milestone after previous attempts. This development could boost Hong Kong's status as a key financial hub amid regional economic shifts. And scientists in Australia have uncovered a remarkable 100-million-year-old fossil of an aquatic dinosaur. The find, involving a Kronosaurus-like creature, is being celebrated as a major paleontological breakthrough. It offers fresh insights into ancient marine life and has captured the imagination of researchers and the public alike.
1: AXR Sport. England have reached the World Cup semi-finals after beating Norway 2-1 in extra time in Miami. Andreas Schjelderup put Norway ahead, but Jude Bellingham equalised before halftime and scored the winner early in extra time. England will now face the winners of Argentina against Switzerland. Linda Noskova is the new Wimbledon champion. The ninth seed beat fellow Czech Karolina Muchova 6-2, 5-7, 6-3 in an entertaining final on centre court after fighting back from a mid-match slump. In the men's doubles, Hari Heliovaara and Henry Patton retained their title, beating Marcelo Arevalo and Matej Pavic in straight sets tiebreaks. Jannik Sinner will face Alexander Zverev in the men's singles final after Sinner beat Novak Djokovic 6-4, 6-4, 6-4 and Zverev defeated Arthur Ferry 7-6, 6-2, 6-4. In the Nations Championship, France thrashed the Wallabies 42-26 in Brisbane. New Zealand crushed Italy 47-17 in Wellington. Ireland beat Japan 36-20 in Newcastle. England hammered Fiji 73-8. South Africa defeated Scotland 42-28 in Pretoria. Argentina beat Wales 35-21 in San Juan. At the Tour de France, Tim Merlier sprinted to victory in Stage 8 from Périgueux to Bergerac. Tadej Pogacar retains the yellow jersey with the race heading into the next mountain stages. In the AFL, the Adelaide Crows crushed the Gold Coast Suns 128-49. The GWS Giants beat Geelong 86-73. Carlton defeated Hawthorn, while other results saw strong performances across the round. And in the NRL, the Sydney Roosters beat Parramatta 28-12. The Canberra Raiders thrashed the Bulldogs 40-16. The Cronulla Sharks demolished the Dolphins 66-0. And the Warriors beat the West Tigers 32-6.

Okay. Song 30, Benson Boone and Beautiful Things on the UK Hot 40 Countdown. Hope you're doing okay. This is Chris Brooks. These are the biggest songs in the UK right now, as played on radio stations up and down the country over the past 7 days. And at 29, it's

Tame Impala, Jenny and Dracula on the UK Hot 40 Countdown. We still have two new entries to come. We're expecting a high new entry from Somba and the brand new tune from him. We'll find out where that goes very soon. Sienna Spyro, Die on This Hill at 27. Got me.

and Just the Way You Are at 26 this week. We'll take a break from the chart and play you our one to watch in just a second. And it's from an artist that's currently on their 15th studio album. Who could it be? We'll find out in just a second on the UK Hot 40.

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0: which is called Confessions 2. And this song's a tribute to the 80s New York nightclub that kicked off her career. Brand new from Madonna. This is Dan Cetra, our one to watch this week.
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second song from Olivia Dean on the UK Hot 40 Countdown at 20, and BB Rexha, Faithless New Religion at 21. Good to have you with us. This is Chris Halfway there, song 19. Big collaboration with Post Malone and Morgan Wallen. 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

There's Ray and Where Is My Husband at 18 on the UK Hot 40 Countdown this week as we get closer to the top 10. Still a couple of new entries to come and we'll find out if Taylor Swift can hold on just before 7 tonight. We'll continue at song 17 next.

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1: Tensions in the Middle East have escalated sharply after Iran declared the Strait of Hormuz closed until further notice. Iranian forces reportedly fired a warning shot at a vessel they deemed unauthorized, prompting the move that threatens vital global oil shipments. The United States has launched fresh retaliatory strikes on Iranian targets, with concerns mounting over rising energy prices and supply disruptions. China has evacuated nearly 2 million residents as Typhoon Barvi made landfall in eastern Zhejiang province. This marks the second major storm to hit the region in a week, with authorities urging calm amid widespread disruptions. The event highlights the increasing frequency of extreme weather challenges in Asia. In the UK, police have launched a murder investigation following the death of former lawmaker Anne Widdecombe. A man has been arrested on suspicion, with reports indicating she was attacked nearly 24 hours before her body was discovered. The case has shocked the political community. Australia's Northern Territory government faces a federal court challenge over plans to cap compensation payments. Indigenous advocates and affected groups argue the limits could deny fair redress to victims. The proceedings underscore ongoing debates around justice and reconciliation. In Hong Kong, fast fashion giant Shein has secured Chinese regulatory approval for its long-awaited initial public offering in the city. The company is now eyeing a potential listing as early as September or October, marking a significant milestone after previous attempts. This development could boost Hong Kong's status as a key financial hub amid regional economic shifts. And scientists in Australia have uncovered a remarkable 100-million-year-old fossil of an aquatic dinosaur. The find, involving a Kronosaurus-like creature, is being celebrated as a major paleontological breakthrough. It offers fresh insights into ancient marine life and has captured the imagination of researchers and the

0: public alike.
1: AXR Sport. England have reached the World Cup semi-finals after beating Norway 2-1 in extra time in Miami. Andreas Schjelderup put Norway ahead, but Jude Bellingham equalised before halftime and scored the winner early in extra time. England will now face the winners of Argentina against Switzerland. Linda Noskova is the new Wimbledon champion. The ninth seed beat fellow Czech Karolina Muchova 6-2, 5-7, 6-3 in an entertaining final on centre court after fighting back from a mid-match slump. In the men's doubles, Hari Heliovaara and Henry Patton retained their title, beating Marcelo Arevalo and Matej Pavic in straight sets tiebreaks. Jannik Sinner will face Alexander Zverev in the men's singles final after Sinner beat Novak Djokovic 6-4, 6-4, 6-4 and Zverev defeated Arthur Ferry 7-6, 6-2, 6-4. In the Nations Championship, France thrashed the Wallabies 42-26 in Brisbane. New Zealand crushed Italy 47-17 in Wellington. Ireland beat Japan 36-20 in Newcastle. England hammered Fiji 73-8. South Africa defeated Scotland 42-28 in Pretoria. Argentina beat Wales 35-21 in San Juan. At the Tour de France, Tim Merlier sprinted to victory in Stage 8 from Périgueux to Bergerac. Tadej Pogacar retains the yellow jersey with the race heading into the next mountain stages. In the AFL, the Adelaide Crows crushed the Gold Coast Suns 128-49. The GWS Giants beat Geelong 86-73. Carlton defeated Hawthorn, while other results saw strong performances across the round. And in the NRL, the Sydney Roosters beat Parramatta 28-12. The Canberra Raiders thrashed the Bulldogs 40-16. The Cronulla Sharks demolished the Dolphins 66-0. And the Warriors beat the West Tigers 32-6.

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0: Okay, let's go on our third new entry. Brand new tune. This guy's music is everywhere right now, and this is the brand new song. Really, really vulnerable track, talking about body dysmorphia. It's called My Body Isn't Ready, and it's brand new from Somba at 14 this week.

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2: The 40 most played tunes across the UK. This is the UK Hot 40 Countdown. 11. I've been

Olivia Rodrigo and Stupid Song on the UK Hot 40 Countdown at 10 and 11 with Drop Dead as well, as we get closer to possibly a brand new number one. All the new entries gone, but could Ariana Grande steal that number one spot, or will Taylor Swift hold on for the fifth week running?

Niall Horan and Taste So Good. UK Hot 40 Countdown, Song 7 this week. Zara Larsson, Midnight Sun before that at 8. Already had a new entry from this guy earlier.

Also, the soundtrack to Devil Wears Prada 2 still doing really well. And Sienna Sparrow, Material Lover, from that soundtrack at song 5. And a 4, former number 1 from Alex Warren. This is Fever Dream.

0: Mars getting ready for his stint at Wembley Stadium. That kicks off on the 18th of July. There's I Just Might at song 3, and there's 2 songs left. Who's going to be at number 1? We'll find out after we check out the 10 you just heard.
1: 10.
0: Olivia Rodrigo and Stupid Song. Walking through the park with my
1: head high. 9.
0: Alex Warren, Ordinary.
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0: Zara Larsson, Midnight Sun.
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0: Niall Horan and Taste So Good.
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0: Somber, Homewrecker.
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0: Sienna Sparrow, Material Lover.
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1: 4.
0: Alex Warren's Fever Dream. And you just heard Bruno Mars, I Just Might as song 3. So, 2 songs left. Taylor Swift or Ariana Grande at number 1 this week. What do you reckon? Well, at number 2, it's Ariana Grande.

Ariana Grande, Hate That I Made You Love Me at song two this week. So married last weekend at Madison Square Gardens in New York, officiated by Adam Sandler. I mean, that's incredible. Taylor Swift still at number one with her track from Toy Story 5.

Taylor Swift, I Knew It, I Knew You, on the UK Hot 40 Countdown. Fifth week at number one for Taylor Swift, but can she fight off Ariana Grande and that new tune from Sombra as well? Join us same time, same place next week to find out on the UK Hot 40 Countdown. Until then, have an amazing week.

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1: Tensions in the Middle East have escalated sharply after Iran declared the Strait of Hormuz closed until further notice. Iranian forces reportedly fired a warning shot at a vessel they deemed unauthorized, prompting the move that threatens vital global oil shipments. The United States has launched fresh retaliatory strikes on Iranian targets, with concerns mounting over rising energy prices and supply disruptions. China has evacuated nearly 2 million residents as Typhoon Barvi made landfall in eastern Zhejiang province. This marks the second major storm to hit the region in a week, with authorities urging calm amid widespread disruptions. The event highlights the increasing frequency of extreme weather challenges in Asia. In the UK, police have launched a murder investigation following the death of former lawmaker Anne Widdecombe. A man has been arrested on suspicion, with reports indicating she was attacked nearly 24 hours before her body was discovered. The case has shocked the political community. Australia's Northern Territory government faces a federal court challenge over plans to cap compensation payments. Indigenous advocates and affected groups argue the limits could deny fair redress to victims. The proceedings underscore ongoing debates around justice and reconciliation. In Hong Kong, fast fashion giant Shein has secured Chinese regulatory approval for its long-awaited initial public offering in the city. The company is now eyeing a potential listing as early as September or October, marking a significant milestone after previous attempts. This development could boost Hong Kong's status as a key financial hub amid regional economic shifts. And scientists in Australia have uncovered a remarkable 100-million-year-old fossil of an aquatic dinosaur. The find, involving a Kronosaurus-like creature, is being celebrated as a major paleontological breakthrough. It offers fresh insights into ancient marine life and has captured the imagination of researchers and the public alike.
2: Here we go!
3: James Ross! Now, James Ross is kicking off another hour of the greatest hits of music.
4: Okay, the jukebox is plugged in and powered up. What shall we select? We've got 50 years of hits to choose from. What are we going to do in the next 2 hours? We're going to start with this one. That's what...

song which was actually top 10 in the 70s, top 10 in the 80s, and top 10 in the 90s. Errol Brown and Hot Chocolate with a 1987 version of You Sexy Thing, which was written by Errol Brown for his wife, Jeanette. Funk, pop, rock, disco. Taking you on a ride through the greatest hits of music. Together we'll remember some of those great memories from back in the day. Let's rev up the jukebox and we'll help you step back in time. The 60s, 70s, 80s, 90s, the noughties and right up to today. We've got them all in 2 hours of the greatest hits of music. Step back.

Bremner with one of the biggest radio hits of 1981, Loud Music in Cars. Okay, let's do our future greatest hits now. This is the newest song from Charlie XCX.

Wink Wink. It's the new release from Charlie. And this is new from Delta Goodrum, Australian superstar. This is called Hologram.

So three new songs for you. Katy Perry, Watch It Burn, Delta Goodrum, A Hologram, and the brand new song from Charlie XCX is called Wink

latest from Ariana Grande. The Dance remix by Trace Adam. It's been number one for Ariana. It's still hovering in the top 10. I hate that I made you love me. It's the greatest hits of music. James Ross at greatesthitsandmusic.com. That's my email, the email for me and Lucy. The greatest hits of Hope you're doing well. Hope you're feeling well and ready to enjoy some of our music in the next, 1¾ hours or so. We've got some classic hits for you.

98.6 is not an FM frequency. It is, in fact, as you well know, the body temperature. Keith, from back in 1967, with what was to be a one-hit wonder.

So Tony Christie, of course, had two huge hits. One was I Did What I Did for Maria. The other one was Is This the Way to Amarillo. Both those came out in the early 70s, 71 and 72. And, of course, his career was revived with the collaboration with Peter Kay in 2005. And he was back on top. And Avenues and Alleyways was re-released right after that and went higher in the chart than its original release.

0: Well, so far on this hour of the greatest hits of music, we started the show with Hot Chocolate and You Sexy Thing. Then it was Billy Bremner and Loud Music in Cars. And from the charts of 2026, Ariana Grande and Hate That I Made You Love Me. We went back to the 60s to 67 for Keith and 98.6 and to 1973 for Tony Christie and Avenues and Alleyways. And from her brand new Confessions 2 album, a new song from Madonna. It is called Danceteria. The greatest hits of
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0: Classic hits, classic memories. James Ross with the greatest hits of music.

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But of course, it wasn't the Pet Shop Boys. It was Patsy Kensit and Eighth Wonder, and probably their biggest and maybe their only hits, top 10 all across Europe.

0: couldn't keep us off the dance floor back in 1982 to that one. Cool and the Gang, one of their biggest, one of their best. Get Down on It. And before that, from 1988, Patsy Kensit, Eighth Wonder, as produced and written, of course, by the Pet Shop Boys, I'm Not Scared.
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title track from their 1984 album, produced by Trevor Horn. Frankie Goes to Hollywood in Welcome to the Pleasure Dome. Okay, let's do the Mystery TV theme tune now. This is an 80s TV show through and through. It's a US comedy drama. It was broadcast on ABC from 1985 to 1989, seen around the world. Starring two private detectives. The show was a bit of a mixture of drama, comedy, mystery, and romance, and was considered to be one of the first successful and influential examples of comedy drama, or dramedy. Al Jarreau sung the theme song. Go on, you know it. You can figure it out.

Seal had been the vocalist on Adamski's Killer, and this was his first single, and what a hit it was, Crazy, featuring lyrics which were thought to be about the fall of the Berlin Wall in 1989-1990. Okay, let's do the Mystery TV theme tune now. So have you worked out what is the show? Romance, mystery, comedy, drama. Great theme tune by Al Jarreau. 67 episodes, 5 seasons between 1985 and 1989. 2 private detectives. Played by Sybil Shepherd and Bruce Willis. They were the Blue Moon Detective Agency. Maddie Hayes and David Addison were the two characters. But what was the show? It was, of course, Moonlighting. Well done to you, if you got that correct. Wasn't too difficult, was it?

Always love the Stones. That is respectable. Of course, they got a new song out, which is called Jealous Lover. Did you get our mystery TV theme tune? Moonlighting.

0: One Direction's Liam Payne and Louis Tomlinson wrote it together. Liam Payne once described the song as a modern version of the Carole King song, You've Got a Friend. Top 10 in 2015 history. James Ross.
1: Your favourite songs are played right here.

Well, Billy Idol has been touring America this past few months. He will be inducted into the Rock and Roll Hall of Fame in November of this year. Quite a year for him. There he is with Generation.

first came out in 2015, but is back in the charts of 2026. Zara Larsson with the song about breaking up with her former boyfriend in order to enjoy being single. It is Lush Life. Well, catching up now with some more showbiz and celebrity stories, and Canada will officially make its Eurovision Song Contest debut in 2027, becoming the first new competitor since Australia in 2015, with organisers confirming that Canada will compete in the semi-finals in Sofia. Broadcaster CBC will reveal its selection process later this year as Eurovision continues expanding beyond its traditional European borders. Well, Robert Smith has revealed he almost turned down the chance to appear on the new Rolling Stones album. The Cure's frontman says a casual visit to the studio became an unexpected invitation from Mick Jagger. After initially saying no, Robert changed his mind and ended up contributing guitars, synths, and backing vocals to tracks on the album. And tributes continue to come in for Victor Willis, the lead singer and co-writer of many of Village People's biggest hits, who's died aged 74 following a short illness. Willis helped create classics including YMCA, Macho Man, and In the Navy, and reunited with the group in 2017 after several years away.

like to think of that as my signature tune. Be young, be foolish, be happy. The Tams from 1970. Okay, let's look into the birthday file now and say happy birthday for this week to Steve, to Jay, Richard, CK, also Maggie, Alex, Ivy, Michael, and you as well. If it's your birthday, what are you planning? Some big celebrations, hopefully. Going to do some great stuff. Maybe a bit of mischief. And most of all, have a large slice of birthday cake.

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1: Tensions in the Middle East have escalated sharply after Iran declared the Strait of Hormuz closed until further notice. Iranian forces reportedly fired a warning shot at a vessel they deemed unauthorized, prompting the move that threatens vital global oil shipments. The United States has launched fresh retaliatory strikes on Iranian targets, with concerns mounting over rising energy prices and supply disruptions. China has evacuated nearly 2 million residents as Typhoon Barvi made landfall in eastern Zhejiang province. This marks the second major storm to hit the region in a week, with authorities urging calm amid widespread disruptions. The event highlights the increasing frequency of extreme weather challenges in Asia. In the UK, police have launched a murder investigation following the death of former lawmaker Anne Widdecombe. A man has been arrested on suspicion, with reports indicating she was attacked nearly 24 hours before her body was discovered. The case has shocked the political community. Australia's Northern Territory government faces a federal court challenge over plans to cap compensation payments. Indigenous advocates and affected groups argue the limits could deny fair redress to victims. The proceedings underscore ongoing debates around justice and reconciliation. In Hong Kong, fast fashion giant Shein has secured Chinese regulatory approval for its long-awaited initial public offering in the city. The company is now eyeing a potential listing as early as September or October, marking a significant milestone after previous attempts. This development could boost Hong Kong's status as a key financial hub amid regional economic shifts. And scientists in Australia have uncovered a remarkable 100-million-year-old fossil of an aquatic dinosaur. The find, involving a Kronosaurus-like creature, is being celebrated as a major paleontological breakthrough. It offers fresh insights into ancient marine life and has captured the imagination of researchers and the public alike.
2: Here we go!
0: James Ross! Now, James Ross is kicking off another hour of the greatest hits of music.

course, it was originally recorded by Bob Marley back in 1973, but it was 1 year later that Eric Clapton recorded it and made it a hit. I Shot the Sheriff. So what do we got?

0: Just loads of great music and fabulous memories from back in the day. From the 50s to the 20s and everything in between, it's the greatest hits of music.
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0: Hope you're feeling good, feeling fine. This is the greatest hits of music with James Ross. So many great classic songs still to bring to you in the next hour or so. What should we play now? Well, you might recognise this intro. This is one of the greatest of all classics.

such a great vibe. But back to 1972 for the oh-so-classic Lou Reed and Walk on the Wild Side. Okay, let's do the movie minute now. Well, if you're looking for something to watch, then here are some of the films out there or streaming online right now. And starting with one of the greatest hits of the movies, and it is Invasion of the Body Snatchers, the classic 1956 sci-fi horror film starring Kevin McCarthy as a small-town doctor who uncovers an alien invasion. As emotionless duplicates replace the townspeople, he races against time to expose the chilling conspiracy before humanity is lost. It is Invasion of the Body Snatchers. And coming up to date now, and Faces of Death stars Barbie Ferreira in this new horror remake as a content moderator investigating disturbing videos linked to past murders. As the line between staged violence and reality disappears, she must uncover the truth before becoming part of the nightmare herself. It is Faces of Death. And Enola Holmes 3 stars Millie Bobby Brown in this mystery adventure as the young detective whose wedding plans in Malta are shattered by Sherlock Holmes's kidnapping. Forced into a dangerous rescue mission, Enola must solve another thrilling mystery against the clock. It is Enola Holmes 3 starring Millie Bobby Brown. Our other selections, Faces of Death starring Barbie Ferreira and Invasion of the Body Snatchers from 1956.

certainly been the summer of Harry Styles. American Girls are still in the charts. Comes from his album, Kiss All The Time, Disco Occasionally. It's the greatest hits of music. Don't forget, if you would like to hear a song of your choice, James Ross at greatesthitsofmusic.com.

by John Lee Hooker. That actually was recorded in 1962. But it wasn't a hit until 1992.

dance to the music. It's the song that puts Sly and the Family Stone on the map. The title track and lead single from their second album. It was their first hit and was a great introduction to the band back in 1968. Now, this is a bit of a surprise.

0: Okay, let's have a run through of some of the songs that we've heard so far this hour. Eric Clapton, I Shot the Sheriff, started us off. Then it was Lou Reed and Walk on the Wild Side. And from the charts of 2026, Harry Styles and American Girls. We had Wang Chung and Everybody Have Fun Tonight from 86. And then back to the 60s for John Lee Hooker and Boom Boom. And Sly and the Family Stone and Dance to the Music. And I said it was a surprise because it was the combination of Snow Patrol and Kylie together, and their brand new song, it's called These Alarms. The greatest hits of
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Bobby Brown left New Edition in 1985 and I guess wanted to assert his independence a bit with that song, which was his first big hit. It's My Prerogative.

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4: Greatest hits of music, yes, with James Ross, and it is time for us to do the number one.

one for Ed Sheeran back in 2014, Sing. Looking at some of the number ones around the world at the moment. Number one in the UK, Rain Me In, Sam Fender and Olivia Dean still up there. Number one in the US, Canada, Australia and New Zealand, Ella Langley hanging on with Choosing Texas. And this is the number one song on the K-pop global chart.

BTS is number one on the K-pop global chart still with Swim. That's the rock remix. Elsewhere on global charts, number one in Austria, Germany, Switzerland, and on the Europe official top 100, Die Die, Shakira and Burna Boy, the official anthem and song of the World Cup. Let's go back 23 years now for a number one from 2003.

It is the Greatest Hits of Music with James Ross. So three number ones in a row for you. Ed Sheeran and Sing from 2014, number one. And number one from 2026, the K-pop global chart number one at the moment, BTS and Swim. And from 2003, Crash the Wedding, Busted, number one in that.

all love a bit of Kid Creole and the Coconuts. There is Annie, I'm Not Your Daddy, from back in 1982. Let's get back into the charts now of 2026.

songs featured in the movie The Devil Wears Prada 2, Sienna Spiro and Material Lover. We're catching up now with some more showbiz and celebrity stories, and Elton John is set for a hologram residency in Las Vegas, using tech said to be even more advanced than ABBA's Voyage in London. The immersive show is expected to feature digital performances of Elton alongside avatars of collaborators like Dua Lipa and Kiki D. Elton also says he's now completed a new album after reinventing his songwriting process. Miley Cyrus has become the latest music star to receive her own Barbie doll. Inspired by her Golden Burning Sun music video, the collector's edition features Miley's custom stage outfit. Miley follows in the footsteps of Stevie Nicks, David Bowie, Elvis, Kylie and Elton John, who've all previously been honored in the Barbie signature series. And Midge has postponed several concerts after doctors discovered a health issue requiring urgent treatment. The Ultravox star says he'll still perform scheduled August shows, but has delayed dates from September onwards while he recovers. Midge hopes to return to touring later this year and confirmed that his 2026 tour will still go ahead.

Don't Love a Good instrumental hit. There is Chuck Mangione and Feel So Good from 1978. Well, thank you to our producer and web guru, Lucy, to our backroom team this time of Jackie, Pete and Ollie. This is James Ross, and I'll leave you today with a classic from Boney M, and hope you can join me again same time, same place for some more of the greatest hits in music. Have fun, take it easy, and I'll

Tensions in the Middle East have escalated sharply after Iran declared the Strait of Hormuz closed until further notice. Iranian forces reportedly fired a warning shot at a vessel they deemed unauthorized, prompting the move that threatens vital global oil shipments. The United States has launched fresh retaliatory strikes on Iranian targets, with concerns mounting over rising energy prices and supply disruptions. China has evacuated nearly 2 million residents as Typhoon Barvi made landfall in eastern Zhejiang province. This marks the second major storm to hit the region in a week, with authorities urging calm amid widespread disruptions. The event highlights the increasing frequency of extreme weather challenges in Asia. In the UK, police have launched a murder investigation following the death of former lawmaker Anne Widdecombe. A man has been arrested on suspicion, with reports indicating she was attacked nearly 24 hours before her body was discovered. The case has shocked the political community. Australia's Northern Territory government faces a federal court challenge over plans to cap compensation payments. Indigenous advocates and affected groups argue the limits could deny fair redress to victims. The proceedings underscore ongoing debates around justice and reconciliation. In Hong Kong, fast fashion giant Shein has secured Chinese regulatory approval for its long-awaited initial public offering in the city. The company is now eyeing a potential listing as early as September or October, marking a significant milestone after previous attempts. This development could boost Hong Kong's status as a key financial hub amid regional economic shifts. And scientists in Australia have uncovered a remarkable 100-million-year-old fossil of an aquatic dinosaur. The find, involving a Kronosaurus-like creature, is being celebrated as a major paleontological breakthrough. It offers fresh insights into ancient marine life and has captured the imagination of researchers and the public alike. AXR, Asia's hit music station.

Tensions in the Middle East have escalated sharply after Iran declared the Strait of Hormuz closed until further notice. Iranian forces reportedly fired a warning shot at a vessel they deemed unauthorized, prompting the move that threatens vital global oil shipments. The United States has launched fresh retaliatory strikes on Iranian targets, with concerns mounting over rising energy prices and supply disruptions. China has evacuated nearly 2 million residents as Typhoon Barvi made landfall in eastern Zhejiang province. This marks the second major storm to hit the region in a week, with authorities urging calm amid widespread disruptions. The event highlights the increasing frequency of extreme weather challenges in Asia. In the UK, police have launched a murder investigation following the death of former lawmaker Anne Widdecombe. A man has been arrested on suspicion, with reports indicating she was attacked nearly 24 hours before her body was discovered. The case has shocked the political community. Australia's Northern Territory government faces a federal court challenge over plans to cap compensation payments. Indigenous advocates and affected groups argue the limits could deny fair redress to victims. The proceedings underscore ongoing debates around justice and reconciliation. In Hong Kong, fast fashion giant Shein has secured Chinese regulatory approval for its long-awaited initial public offering in the city. The company is now eyeing a potential listing as early as September or October, marking a significant milestone after previous attempts. This development could boost Hong Kong's status as a key financial hub amid regional economic shifts. And scientists in Australia have uncovered a remarkable 100-million-year-old fossil of an aquatic dinosaur. The find, involving a Kronosaurus-like creature, is being celebrated as a major paleontological breakthrough. It offers fresh insights into ancient marine life and has captured the imagination of researchers and the public alike.

vessel they deemed unauthorized, prompting the move that threatens vital global oil shipments. The United States has launched fresh retaliatory strikes on Iranian targets, with concerns mounting over rising energy prices and supply disruptions. China has evacuated nearly 2 million residents as Typhoon Barvi made landfall in eastern Zhejiang province. This marks the second major storm to hit the region in a week, with authorities urging calm amid widespread disruptions. The event highlights the increasing frequency of extreme weather challenges in Asia. In the UK, police have launched a murder investigation following the death of former lawmaker Anne Widdecombe. A man has been arrested on suspicion, with reports indicating she was attacked nearly 24 hours before her body was discovered. The case has shocked the political community. Australia's Northern Territory government faces a federal court challenge over plans to cap compensation payments. Indigenous advocates and affected groups argue the limits could deny fair redress to victims. The proceedings underscore ongoing debates around justice and reconciliation. In Hong Kong, fast fashion giant Shein has secured Chinese regulatory approval for its long-awaited initial public offering in the city. The company is now eyeing a potential listing as early as September or October, marking a significant milestone after previous attempts. This development could boost Hong Kong's status as a key financial hub amid regional economic shifts. And scientists in Australia have uncovered a remarkable 100-million-year-old fossil of an aquatic dinosaur. The find, involving a Kronosaurus-like creature, is being celebrated as a major paleontological breakthrough. It offers fresh insight into life and has captured the imagination of researchers and the public. AXR.

Tensions in the Middle East have escalated sharply after Iran declared the Strait of Hormuz closed until further notice. Iranian forces reportedly fired a warning shot at a vessel they deemed

0: murder investigation following the death of former lawmaker Anne Widdecombe. A man has been arrested on suspicion, with reports indicating she was attacked nearly 24 hours before her body was discovered. The case has shocked the political community. Australia's Northern Territory government faces a federal court challenge over plans to cap compensation payments. Indigenous advocates and affected groups argue the limits could deny fair redress to victims. The proceedings underscore ongoing debates around justice and reconciliation. In Hong Kong, fast fashion giant Shein has secured Chinese regulatory approval for its long-awaited initial public offering in the city. The company is now eyeing a potential listing as early as September or October, marking a significant milestone after previous attempts. This development could boost Hong Kong's status as a key financial hub amid regional economic shifts. And scientists in Australia have uncovered a remarkable 100-million-year-old fossil of an aquatic dinosaur. The find, involving a Kronosaurus-like creature, is being celebrated as a major paleontological breakthrough. It offers fresh insights into ancient marine life and has captured the imagination of researchers and the public alike.
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1: Tensions in the Middle East have escalated sharply after Iran declared the Strait of Hormuz closed until further notice. Iranian forces reportedly fired a warning shot at a vessel they deemed unauthorized, prompting the move that threatens vital global oil shipments. The United States has launched fresh retaliatory strikes on Iranian targets, with concerns mounting over rising energy prices and supply disruptions. US Senator and close Trump ally Lindsey Graham has died after a brief and sudden illness. The veteran Republican's passing has been met with tributes across the political spectrum in Washington. China has evacuated nearly 2 million residents as Typhoon Barvi made landfall in eastern Zhejiang province. This marks the

victims. The proceedings underscore ongoing debates around justice and reconciliation. In Hong Kong, fast fashion giant Shein has secured Chinese regulatory approval for its long-awaited initial public offering in the city. The company is now eyeing a potential listing as early as September or October, marking a significant milestone after previous attempts. This development could boost Hong Kong's status as a key financial hub amid regional economic shifts. And scientists in Australia have uncovered a remarkable 100-million-year-old fossil of an aquatic dinosaur. The find, involving a Kronosaurus-like creature, is being celebrated as a major paleontological breakthrough. It offers fresh insights into ancient marine life and has captured the imagination of researchers and the public alike.

0: station. 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
1: Tensions in the Middle East have escalated sharply after Iran declared the Strait of Hormuz closed until further notice. Iranian forces reportedly fired a warning shot at a vessel they deemed unauthorized, prompting the move that threatens vital global oil shipments. The United States has launched fresh retaliatory strikes on Iranian targets, with concerns mounting over rising energy prices and supply disruptions. US Senator and close Trump ally Lindsey Graham has died after a brief and sudden illness. The veteran Republican's passing has been met with tributes across the political spectrum in Washington. China has evacuated nearly 2 million residents as Typhoon Barvi made landfall in eastern Zhejiang province. This marks the second major storm to hit the region in a week, with authorities urging calm amid widespread disruptions. The event highlights the increasing frequency of extreme weather challenges in Asia. In the UK, police have arrested a 28-year-old man in South Yorkshire on suspicion of the murder of former lawmaker Anne Widdecombe. She was found dead at her Devon home with serious injuries. Detectives say they are not looking for anyone else at this stage. Australia's Northern Territory government faces a federal court challenge over plans to cap compensation payments. Indigenous advocates and affected groups argue the limits could deny fair redress to victims.

is being celebrated as a major paleontological breakthrough. It offers fresh insights into ancient marine life and has captured the imagination of researchers and the public alike. AXR.

0: World News.
1: Tensions in the Middle East have escalated sharply after Iran declared the Strait of Hormuz closed until further notice. Iranian forces reportedly fired a warning shot at a vessel they deemed unauthorized, prompting the move that threatens vital global oil shipments. The United States has launched fresh retaliatory strikes on Iranian targets, with concerns mounting over rising energy prices and supply disruptions. US Senator and close Trump ally Lindsey Graham has died after a brief and sudden illness. The veteran Republican's passing has been met with tributes across the political spectrum in Washington. China has evacuated nearly 2 million residents as Typhoon Barvi made landfall in eastern Zhejiang province. This marks the second major storm to hit the region in a week, with authorities urging calm amid widespread disruptions. The event highlights the increasing frequency of extreme weather challenges in Asia. In the UK, police have arrested a 28-year-old man in South Yorkshire on suspicion of the murder of former lawmaker Anne Widdecombe. She was found dead at her Devon home with serious injuries. Detectives say they are not looking for anyone else at this stage. Australia's Northern Territory government faces a federal court challenge over plans to cap compensation payments. Indigenous advocates and affected groups argue the limits could deny fair redress to victims. The proceedings underscore ongoing debates around justice and reconciliation. In Hong Kong, fast fashion giant Shein has secured Chinese regulatory approval for its long-awaited initial public offering in the city. The company is now eyeing a potential listing as early as September or October, marking a significant milestone after previous attempts. This development could boost Hong Kong's status as a key financial hub amid regional economic shifts. And scientists in Australia have uncovered a remarkable 100-million-year-old fossil of an aquatic dinosaur. The find, involving a Kronosaurus-like creature, is being celebrated as a

Tensions in the Middle East have escalated sharply after Iran declared the Strait of Hormuz closed until further notice. Iranian forces reportedly fired a warning shot at a vessel they deemed unauthorized, prompting the move that threatens vital global oil shipments. The United States has launched fresh retaliatory strikes on Iranian targets, with concerns mounting over rising energy prices and supply disruptions. U.S. Senator and close Trump ally Lindsey Graham has died after a brief and sudden illness. The veteran Republican's passing has been met with tributes across the political spectrum in Washington. China has evacuated nearly 2 million residents as Typhoon Barvi made landfall in eastern Zhejiang province. This marks the second major storm to hit the region in a week, with authorities urging calm amid widespread disruptions. The event highlights the increasing frequency of extreme weather challenges in Asia. In the UK, police have arrested a 28-year-old man in South Yorkshire on suspicion of the murder of former lawmaker Anne Widdecombe. She was found dead at her Devon home with serious injuries. Detectives say they are not looking for anyone else at this stage. Australia's Northern Territory government faces a federal court challenge over plans to cap compensation payments. Indigenous advocates and affected groups argue the limits could deny fair redress to victims. The proceedings underscore ongoing debates around justice and reconciliation. In Hong Kong, fast fashion giant Shein has secured Chinese regulatory approval for its long-awaited initial public offering in the city. The company is now eyeing a potential listing as early as September or October, marking a significant milestone after previous attempts. This development could boost Hong Kong's status as a key financial hub amid regional economic shifts. And scientists in Australia have uncovered a remarkable 100-million-year-old fossil of an aquatic dinosaur. The find, involving a Kronosaurus-like creature, is being celebrated as a major paleontological breakthrough. It offers fresh insights into ancient marine life and has captured the imagination of researchers and the public alike. AXR, Asia's hit music station.

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News. Tensions in the Middle East have escalated sharply after Iran declared the Strait of Hormuz closed until further notice. Iranian forces reportedly fired a warning shot at a vessel they deemed unauthorized, prompting the move that threatens vital global oil shipments. The United States has launched fresh retaliatory strikes on Iranian targets, with concerns mounting over rising energy prices and supply disruptions. US Senator and close Trump ally Lindsey Graham has died after a brief and sudden illness. The veteran Republican's passing has been met with tributes across the political spectrum in Washington. China has evacuated nearly 2 million residents as Typhoon Barvi made landfall in eastern Zhejiang province. This marks the second major storm to hit the region in a week, with authorities urging calm amid widespread disruptions. The event highlights the increasing frequency of extreme weather challenges in Asia. In the UK, police have arrested a 28-year-old man in South Yorkshire on suspicion of the murder of former lawmaker Anne Widdecombe. She was found dead at her Devon home with serious injuries. Detectives say they are not looking for anyone else at this stage. Australia's Northern Territory government faces a federal court challenge over plans to cap compensation payments. Indigenous advocates and affected groups argue the limits could deny fair redress to victims. The proceedings underscore ongoing debates around justice and reconciliation. In Hong Kong, fast fashion giant Shein has secured Chinese regulatory approval for its long-awaited initial public offering in the city. The company is now eyeing a potential listing as early as September or October, marking a significant milestone after previous attempts. This development could boost Hong Kong's status as a key financial hub amid regional economic shifts. And scientists in Australia have uncovered a remarkable 100-million-year-old fossil of an aquatic dinosaur. The find, involving a Kronosaurus-like creature, is being celebrated as a major paleontological breakthrough. It offers fresh insights into ancient marine life and has captured the imagination of researchers and the public alike. 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
1: Good morning, welcome to AXO. It's Monday today. This is Tony Dibbon. It's great to be here. We start musically in a second with Brandon Flowers and Appleton.
0: AXR World News.
2: Tensions in the Middle East have escalated sharply after Iran declared the Strait of Hormuz closed until further notice. Iranian forces reportedly fired a warning shot at a vessel they deemed unauthorized, prompting the move that threatens vital global oil shipments. The United States has launched fresh retaliatory strikes on Iranian targets, with concerns mounting over rising energy prices and supply disruptions. U.S. Senator and close Trump ally Lindsey Graham has died after a brief and sudden illness. The veteran Republican's passing has been met with tributes across the political spectrum in Washington. China has evacuated nearly 2 million residents as Typhoon Barvi made landfall in eastern Zhejiang province. This marks the second major storm to hit the region in a week, with authorities urging calm amid widespread disruptions. The event highlights the increasing frequency of extreme weather challenges in Asia. In the UK, police have arrested a 28-year-old man in South Yorkshire on suspicion of the murder of former lawmaker Anne Widdecombe. She was found dead at her Devon home with serious injuries. Detectives say they are not looking for anyone else at this stage. Australia's Northern Territory government faces a federal court challenge over plans to cap compensation payments. Indigenous advocates and affected groups argue the limits could deny fair redress to victims. The proceedings underscore ongoing debates around justice and reconciliation. In Hong Kong, fast fashion giant Shein has secured Chinese regulatory approval for its long-awaited initial public offering in the city. The company is now eyeing a potential listing as early as September or October, marking a significant milestone after previous attempts. This development could boost Hong Kong's status as a key financial hub amid regional economic shifts. And scientists in Australia have uncovered a remarkable 100-million-year-old fossil of an aquatic dinosaur. The find involving a Kronosaurus-like creature is being celebrated as a major paleontological breakthrough. It offers fresh insights into ancient marine life and has captured the imagination of researchers and the public alike.
0: AXR Sport.
3: England have reached the World Cup semi-finals after beating Norway 2-1 in extra time in Miami. Andreas Schjelderup put Norway ahead, but Jude Bellingham equalised before halftime and scored the winner early in extra time. England will now face the winners of Argentina against Switzerland. Linda Noskova is the new Wimbledon champion. The ninth seed beat fellow Czech Karolina Muchova 6-2, 5-7, 6-3 in an entertaining final on centre court after fighting back from a mid-match slump. In the men's doubles, Hari Heliovaara and Henry Patton retained their title, beating Marcelo Arevalo and Matej Pavic in straight sets tiebreaks. Jannik Sinner will face Alexander Zverev in the men's singles final after Sinner beat Novak Djokovic 6-4, 6-4, 6-4 and Zverev defeated Arthur Ferry 7-6, 6-2, 6-4. In the Nations Championship, France thrashed the Wallabies 42-26 in Brisbane. New Zealand crushed Italy 47-17 in Wellington. Ireland beat Japan 36-20 in Newcastle. England hammered Fiji 73-8. South Africa defeated Scotland 42-28 in Pretoria. Argentina beat Wales 35-21 in San Juan. At the Tour de France, Tim Merlier sprinted to victory in Stage 8 from Périgueux to Bergerac. Tadej Pogacar retains the yellow jersey with the race heading into the next mountain stages. In the AFL, the Adelaide Crows crushed the Gold Coast Suns 128-49. The GWS Giants beat Geelong 86-73. Carlton defeated Hawthorn, while other results saw strong performances across the round. And in the NRL, the Sydney Roosters beat Parramatta 28-12. The Canberra Raiders thrashed the Bulldogs 40-16. The Cronulla Sharks demolished the Dolphins 66-0. And the Warriors beat the West Tigers 32-6.
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0: This is AXR. We are your home away from home with Rihanna and Robbie Williams' Love My Life. 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
1: Tributes are pouring in for Welsh singing legend Bonnie Tyler, who has died at the age of 75. The powerhouse voice behind Total Eclipse of the Heart and Holding Out for a Hero passed away unexpectedly in a Portuguese hospital after complications from earlier intestinal surgery. Oscar winner Catherine Zeta-Jones led the heartfelt tributes, calling her a one-of-a-kind artist and one of the funniest people she'd ever met. Sir Anthony Hopkins is proving it's never too late to chase your first passion. At 88, the Oscar-winning actor is releasing his debut album, Life is a Dream, on Decca Classics on August 21st, featuring orchestral works he's composed over six decades. The lead single, inspired by his Welsh childhood memories, is already out, performed with the Philharmonia Orchestra under Gustavo Dudamel. Ed Sheeran's Loop Tour continues to dominate headlines in Australia, with the global superstar has been packing out stadiums across Australia and New Zealand, with massive demand leading to extra dates, delivering new music and hits to thrilled British and Kiwi fans. Netflix has lifted the lid on its big 2026 slate of Australian and New Zealand originals. Highlights include the final season of the hit Gen Z drama Heartbreak High, a new adaptation of My Brilliant Career, and the heartwarming film Alan from the makers of Bluey, alongside international stars filming in the region. Former New Zealand Prime Minister Jacinda Ardern brought star power and cheeky dig at Australia to the ARIA Hall of Fame. She inducted NZ-born singer Jenny Morris, celebrating her as a trailblazer while playfully noting Australia's habit of claiming Kiwi talents.
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1: Harry Styles, Watermelon Sugar's playing very soon. 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
2: Tensions in the Middle East have escalated sharply after Iran declared the Strait of Hormuz closed until further notice. Iranian forces reportedly fired a warning shot at a vessel they deemed unauthorized, prompting the move that threatens vital global oil shipments. The United States has launched fresh retaliatory strikes on Iranian targets, with concerns mounting over rising energy prices and supply disruptions. US Senator and close Trump ally Lindsey Graham has died after a brief and sudden illness. The veteran Republican's passing has been met with tributes across the political spectrum in Washington. China has evacuated nearly 2 million residents as Typhoon Barvi made landfall in eastern Zhejiang province. This marks the second major storm to hit the region in a week, with authorities urging calm amid widespread disruptions. The event highlights the increasing frequency of extreme weather challenges in Asia. In the UK, police have arrested a 28-year-old man in South Yorkshire on suspicion of the murder of former lawmaker Anne Widdecombe. She was found dead at her Devon home with serious injuries. Detectives say they are not looking for anyone else at this stage. Australia's Northern Territory government faces a federal court challenge over plans to cap compensation payments. Indigenous advocates and affected groups argue the limits could deny fair redress to victims. The proceedings underscore ongoing debates around justice and reconciliation. In Hong Kong, fast fashion giant Shein has secured Chinese regulatory approval for its long-awaited initial public offering in the city. The company is now eyeing a potential listing as early as September or October, marking a significant milestone after previous attempts. This development could boost Hong Kong's status as a key financial hub amid regional economic shifts. And scientists in Australia have uncovered a remarkable 100-million-year-old fossil of an aquatic dinosaur. The find, involving a Kronosaurus-like creature, is being celebrated as a major paleontological breakthrough. It offers fresh insights into ancient marine life and has captured the imagination of researchers and the public alike.
0: AXR Sports.
3: England have reached the World Cup semi-finals after beating Norway 2-1 in extra time in Miami. Andreas Schjelderup put Norway ahead, but Jude Bellingham equalised before halftime and scored the winner early in extra time. England will now face the winners of Argentina against Switzerland. Linda Noskova is the new Wimbledon champion. The ninth seed beat fellow Czech Karolina Muchova 6-2, 5-7, 6-3 in an entertaining final on centre court after fighting back from a mid-match slump. In the men's doubles, Hari Heliovaara and Henry Patton retained their title, beating Marcelo Arevalo and Matej Pavic in straight sets tiebreaks. Jannik Sinner will face Alexander Zverev in the men's singles final after Sinner beat Novak Djokovic 6-4, 6-4, 6-4 and Zverev defeated Arthur Ferry 7-6, 6-2, 6-4. In the Nations Championship, France thrashed the Wallabies 42-26 in Brisbane. New Zealand crushed Italy 47-17 in Wellington. Ireland beat Japan 36-20 in Newcastle. England hammered Fiji 73-8. South Africa defeated Scotland 42-28 in Pretoria. Argentina beat Wales 35-21 in San Juan. At the Tour de France, Tim Merlier sprinted to victory in Stage 8 from Périgueux to Bergerac. Tadej Pogacar retains the yellow jersey with the race heading into the next mountain stages. In the AFL, the Adelaide Crows crushed the Gold Coast Suns 128-49. The GWS Giants beat Geelong 86-73. Carlton defeated Hawthorn, while other results saw strong performances across the round. And in the NRL, the Sydney Roosters beat Parramatta 28-12. The Canberra Raiders thrashed the Bulldogs 40-16. The Cronulla Sharks demolished the Dolphins 66-0. And the Warriors beat the West Tigers 32-6.
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1: 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This is AXR streaming across Asia with the script and rain soon. I promised Gareth Gates, here's any one of us. It's 18 minutes past the hour now.

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1: Great choice. Cheers for tuning in. Justin Timberlake, Rock Your Body soon and The Weeknd, Take My Breath. Before we do any of that, though, here's your showbiz.
2: Tributes are pouring in for Welsh singing legend Bonnie Tyler, who has died at the age of 75. The powerhouse voice behind Total Eclipse of the Heart and Holding Out for a Hero passed away unexpectedly in a Portuguese hospital after complications from earlier intestinal surgery. Oscar winner Catherine Zeta-Jones led the heartfelt tributes, calling her a one-of-a-kind artist and one of the funniest people she'd ever met. Sir Anthony Hopkins is proving it's never too late to chase your first passion. At 88, the Oscar-winning actor is releasing his debut album, Life is a Dream, on Decca Classics on August 21st, featuring orchestral works he's composed over six decades. The lead single, inspired by his Welsh childhood memories, is already out, performed with the Philharmonia Orchestra under Gustavo Dudamel. Ed Sheeran's Loop tour continues to dominate headlines in Australia, with the global superstar has been packing out stadiums across Australia and New Zealand, with massive demand leading to extra dates, delivering new music and hits to thrilled British and Kiwi fans. Netflix has lifted the lid on its big 2026 slate of Australian and New Zealand originals. Highlights include the final season of the hit Gen Z drama Heartbreak High, a new adaptation of My Brilliant Career, and the heartwarming film Alan from the makers of Bluey, alongside international stars filming in the region. Former New Zealand Prime Minister Jacinda Ardern brought star power and a cheeky dig at Australia to the ARIA Hall of Fame. She inducted NZ-born singer Jenny Morris, celebrating her as a trailblazer while playfully noting Australia's habit of claiming Kiwi talents.
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1: 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Welcome to Monday. Spice Girls at Erasure soon. Here's Robin Thicke.
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3: Tensions in the Middle East have escalated sharply after Iran declared the Strait of Hormuz closed until further notice. Iranian forces reportedly fired a warning shot at a vessel they deemed unauthorized, prompting the move that threatens vital global oil shipments. The United States has launched fresh retaliatory strikes on Iranian targets, with concerns mounting over rising energy prices and supply disruptions. US Senator and close Trump ally Lindsey Graham has died after a brief and sudden illness. The veteran Republican's passing has been met with tributes across the political spectrum in Washington. China has evacuated nearly 2 million residents as Typhoon Barvi made landfall in eastern Zhejiang province. This marks the second major storm to hit the region in a week, with authorities urging calm amid widespread disruptions. The event highlights the increasing frequency of extreme weather challenges in Asia.